0: You're on the edge in the Bega Valley. Listen in.
1: They're racing. First away is Pain in the Neck, followed by What a Bore. Then comes Who Cares What the Quinella Pays. A length further back to There Goes the Rent Money.
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3: 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Having been established for over 15 years, we know what equipment is going to benefit your living independence. 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

life. Sometimes it feels like we're trapped. But as long as we got breath in our body, we got another day to make it. Sometimes we can't focus on what we don't got and realize what we do have.

That was I Got the Feeling by Fulton Lee featuring Kenny Sway. And how about another production by Fulton Lee? The next song is If She Was the One, and this time featuring Isaac Cobb.

Do you recognize this as a cat? This is the song called How to Make a Song with Your Neighbor's Cat. Of course, also by the Kifness.

Pocket, the movie song. When are you gonna realize it was just that the time was wrong, Juliet? Come up on different streets, and both the streets are shame, both dirty, both mean. Yeah, but the dream was just the same. And I dreamed your dream for you, and now your dream is real. How can you look at me as if I was just another one of your deals? Well, you can fall for chains of silver, you can fall for chains of gold, you can fall for pretty strangers and the promises they hold. You promised me everything, yeah, you promised me thick and thin. Well, now you just say, oh, Romeo, yeah. You know, I used to have a scene with him, with Juliet.

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had to fall in love. It was a kiss. What a kiss it was, it really was such a kiss. How she could kiss. 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Just

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I will be right tomorrow.

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that's all from me today. I hope you enjoyed the stories and the music from some of my favourite movies and some of my favourite violin scores. I'm Maggie Morgan, and I look forward to spending time with you again when we meet at the movies next Tuesday at 9 a.m. here on 2RRR 88.5 FM and around Australia on the Community Radio Network. And remember,

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0: like we're going upstairs. 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Look how much you've overcome. You are getting over the hump. 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
1: 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I'm Frank and I'm here on Biggers Community Radio, Edge FM 93.7. We're broadcasting out of our Bega studios located up here at the old Bega hospitals, and we are looking out over a beautiful spring day. No wind, no rain. We've got a little bit of rain lately. Very welcome. And today we've got a happy show. We're going to be playing a lot of happy music, and at about 9:30, I've got a surprise for you. We've got a new special guest coming in, but we'll begin the program, as always, with some music.